0: Oh, by the way, it all started like this.
1: So how's your evening so far?
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4: 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Carlos Vives. Pacific Brothers. 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
1: Can you feel the beat within my heart? Can you see my love shine through the dark?

cyanide to everyone. Got to help, well, we got to help, yeah. There's no need to cry, yeah. Got to help, well, we got to help, yeah.